Engine US, respond to difficulty breathing. 224D, at 623, East Tamar Lane, number 220. Cross streets are between Ottoman Arc and Tamar Shanter Drive.

Engine 4, respond to chest pain. 403E, at 1640, Carroll Lane, number 106. Cross streets are between N and West March Lane.

0: Mikey. Mikey, 302 West Sun Hall. It's a black male 30s white shirt with a bike and a firm pipe with two Hispanic or white males. Where he keeps yelling that everyone has guns and I'm still trying to get further. I'm in a channel. Call Chief 558-558-458 possibly involving a gun or a knife.
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0: 6 Data coming off with around 5 p.m. Ben Hall. RP did not see a knife, but there were Hispanic or white males yelling about putting a knife down. One subject, heavy set, wearing a white shirt, probably had a gun sticking out of his pants. The parking lot near the dumpsters by a white SUV with recent 901 damage. Yes, Phil.
1: Take care, 78. 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
1: Your ER is 23428. It's 23428. Pershing, headed eastbound on March, just before Pershing, there's a charcoal gray, four doors to down with hazard lights on and windows down in the middle lane, unit channel.

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0: Air Force 211 Strong on the Jessica Berkeley West at Coles, 10850 Trinity Parkway, the Hispanic Mile 30 Blackfoot sweatshirt was 40 scoring items. When RP approached him, mailed through the items in RP's face, ran off. He has a silver Honda in the parking lot that he's pacing around.
1: Three
0: 564-211 Strong on the Shit Screen.

Engine 6. Respond to a known medical. 505S at 2108 Country Club Boulevard. 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
1: 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I'll stand by on two.

0: 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Respond to difficulty breathing. 303E. At 1557. West Wayne Road. Cross streets are between N Pershing Avenue and Exit Street.
1: So far, we're ground three.
2: Something more than 937. Clear, sir.
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24 confirming en route. Truck 4, District 303, Edward, for a 98-year-old female with difficulty breathing, 1557 West Swain Road, cross of Pershing.

0: 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My mobile license plate 7 Robert Henry Zebra 902. Another transmission. Thank you.
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Respond to laceration. 623C. At 1872, West Main Street. Cross streets are between East Los Angeles Avenue and North Ventura Avenue.

Engine 6. Respond to fire alarm still. 601E. At a 32W Park Street. Cross streets are between N Center Street and North Commerce Street. Engine 4. Respond to full arrest. 301C. At 1112 West Longview Avenue. Cross streets are between Fern Street and Glen Street.

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0: 918 415F type, 818 South Hunter Street, Unit A, Cross the Forest. He does not have visual, but neighbor, Jackie Hispanic female, 25, is screaming for help, possibly in a 415 with husband.

repeating for instance, horror, medic 22, possible full arrest, 88-year-old male in the backyard, 11-12 West Longview off of Fern and Glen. There's going to be someone out in front to flag you down.

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0: 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Cross streets are between Douglas Road and West Benjamin Hope Drive.
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Engine 2031. Respond to difficulty breathing. LPJ19W. At 314, North Church Street, number 4. Cross streets are between W. Alfred Street and T4th Avenue.

Pod 4, respond to difficulty breathing. 401A, at 5620, North Pershing Avenue. Cross streets are between W. Robin Hood Drive and Buckingham Way.

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0: 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Patient will be sitting inside of Subway at 5620 North Pershing, cross of Robin Hood.
1: Control 1, 231, female South by San Cal, where you are?
0: 231.
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0: 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That is 5084 West Lane. Cross streets are between Cloud Street and East March Lane.
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Central 11, Medic 30, District 406, add word for a 66-year-old female having difficulty breathing. Patient will be inside of Las Palmas Restaurant, 5084 West Lane, across Clove Street. Patient's wearing a pink shirt and a blue jeans.

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1: 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I'll write it to your screen.
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0: 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At a 1320 N Monroe Street, number 411. Cross streets are between W. Vine Street and West Willow Street.
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0: 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Any unit, gentlemen?
1: There's GYETL, shows right there.
0: Just 03 David,
1: as well. David,
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1: Can you call back that 415 at 133 South California and see what the issue was? We're just down the street from that, and a gentleman, a 647 gentleman, holding a knife in his hand, just walked southbound California from there, and he just checked and see if they have a crime with this man.
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0: 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The white vehicle is on the middle of the road as the vehicles pull off to the side. 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

0: Squad 9, respond to stroke. 602D, at 625, East Oak Street, number 224. Cross streets are between An American Street and North Stanislaus Street.
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0: 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Driving route. 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
2: 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At 113, East Hammer Lane. Cross streets are between El Dorado Street and Landmark Drive.
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0: Yankee 45.
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0: At Davidson's Horton. It's not going to be a 481. The second vehicle that was parked by the Valero gas station on Thornton.
1: Sorry.
2: 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Cross streets are between W. Elm Street and Bayberry Drive.
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1: 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Cross streets are between Ebi Yankee Road and Berkshire Lane.

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0: Over 38. 38, 415C, 2650 George Avenue, cross this point. Dash mile, 19 to 20, purple hair, wearing brown clothing and backpack. Had to call 911, didn't say why. Mel was last seen walking northbound on Georgia. He was going to be en route to California still.
1: Can you 45 on 2, please?
2: Yankee Voice, another copy.
1: Any footage of the collision?
2: That's affirmative. The white car in the intersection is P1.
1: Confirming the white car in the intersection was going against the red?
2: That's affirmative. From Davis to Thornton.
1: Copy, I appreciate you, sir. I'll let you know if we need video or not. It might be a property exchange.
2: Okay.

0: 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Do you have anything further? 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
1: I talked to her. She said she was just in the parking lot waiting. She's on a walker.
2: Engine 10. Respond to difficulty breathing. 505C. 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Cross streets are between Webster Avenue and Plymouth Road.
0: Control 1 truck for it. If you're able to get her back in the line, there's a couple parking lots here at the apartment complex. Maybe have her find a unit number, or which apartment building she's at.

0: Cars Park, South of 415 CW in the area of 1970, then Patino Street, cross with B Street. It's going to be a 10-year-old advising that brother is hurting mom. Any unit, channel one?
1: I'm hearing you shortly, and you can show me en route.
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1: 24-4 info, we have a verified 926-1970. Latino advising that the brother Fabian Kimura, Hispanic male 16, is in a 415 with the mother.
0: 24, I copy.

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0: 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At 761, South Delmar Avenue. Cross streets are between E. Horner Avenue and East Gas Airway.
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0: He didn't say anything. Yeah, you can 45 on 2.
1: Yeah, 45, triple.
0: Could you upload the 911 footage on that platform for us?
1: Could you please, sir?

south, 933-459 type at 4533 Altea Avenue, crossed with Arch Airport. Going to be Goodwill Industries, covers the office zone. Also video showing two subjects, white female 40s, blonde wearing a black long sleeve, and a white female 40s, dark hair wearing a light colored sweatshirt. Any unit, turn one.

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I was transporting one to St. Joe's.

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It's going to be Fremont and Victoria. Okay, I'm getting further, but RP is chasing someone who threw an object at her vehicle.

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0: 3 Sam 43, if you can copy call us 3652 652 4941 at the Fufilo at 255 East Lawrence Lane. The subject at 1.417, the knife to the loss prevention, providing he no longer is armed with a knife.
1: Sam 43, copy. Do they have him detained in the office and cuffed?
0: Paper.

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0: 15S 543 North Stockton, cross at Fremont. Visa and Michael Foreman, right now 32. Red shirt, gray pants, is 922 and calling up 15.

Engine 12. Respond to chest pain. 710C. At 1964, South Olive Avenue. Cross streets are between 4th Street and East 6th Street.

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Your patient's requesting a silent approach.

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0: David 38 and 3 David 32, 912, 415 South Sutter, crosses Sonora, Seaport East. And via camera, it's going to be a Hispanic male adult, last wearing a red shirt and jeans, attacking RP's car with a knife and a stick. There's no thing.
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Enterprise Lake US 415 at 1563 Rosemary Lane, apartment 112. It's going to be the neighbor, Scott, possibly Hispanic, male, 30s, wearing a black shirt, tan shorts, very low in 558, and causing a 415. RP is advising the subject is kicking RP's door and making threats at 187. Ladies and gentlemen.

1100, channel 1 for David 3297 and 415, South Center. 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His vehicle is going to be a white Chevy, Paula.

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1: Go ahead.
0: 22 in the USFL, 211 just occurred. Walgreens 15-2080, Fairmont Cross at East Line, going to be 3 suspects. 720, first one wearing a red hooded sweatshirt, ripped jeans. Second one, black hooded sweatshirt, ripped jeans. Third, unknown clothing. And grab the entire register, but on foot, unknown direction of travel. USFL.
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0: I think I have every few suspect at California, just out of Hazleton on the bridge.
1: Mr. Carson, I'm doing channel 1 for 1325 California and Hazleton on the bridge.
2: 38, we're with him.

car seaport and 3 Sam 25 to copy a 940 with SO for a gunshot wound at County Hospital, 500 West County Hospital Road. Sergeant's requesting a PD for a Hispanic female, possibly a 13-year-old, with a gunshot wound to the left lower back area. Any unit, Channel 1?

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0: 15, you're 926.
1: Aztec, 7, 8, Frank, Robert Frank, 670. Can I have another unit code 1, please?
0: 1.
2: Can you start 3 24 to Coho, please, just for the start of the initial investigation? I'll be around.
0: Dispatch to any unit. It's a Phil Mary 15, code 1, pass second 7.
3: Go to run.
0: 10-4. Mary 15, your fleet comes back clear, expired at 9-24-25-09, left this out of Covina.

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0: Jersey Northwest, the 901 in front of 713 William Moss Boulevard, crossed with Mr. Wolf. Going to be involving three vehicles, one blocking the road. Any unit challenge?
1: Here, 15 route from north. Three David 62. 62. Nine 7-1 custody.
2: 10-4-1 custody.

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0: 906.
1: 74. We're out of 7. We're just pulling up, though.
0: 10-4.
2: Okay, calling troopers.
0: Yeah, 68, caution number is going to be 660-660.

0: 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Cross streets are between Thornton WFR Road and Apple Blossom Way.
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At 3518. For record. 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

0: talk to 32. Hey, if you keep going down that driveway, there's a white Escalade in the far end that's backed in. There should be it's parked facing forward, so it's right next to you on the right side. That should be Dad's car. If you can see if anybody in it and speak to whoever's in that, please.
1: Please do, Bobby.
2: Yeah, I'm saying, I'm not in the vehicle, it's unoccupied.

for entrance 13, District 238, Adam, for an AC unit that is burnt. 3518, 4 Lee, across of Bergamo.

0: 17, 310, 940, be in the ER bay.
1: I'm Rob.
2: Yeah, 30 Cliff, I'd start to County Hospital, please.
3: Civic 38,
2: can you confirm my last?
3: Civic 38, can you confirm my last?
2: Start that to County Hospital for 715, please.
3: Sir, probably can't tell my three. Yeah. 23, 715, County Hospital. 3 David 38. Tower.

0: I've seen her 3 days as well.
1: Day as well.
0: Day as well, 906.
1: Thank you.
2: 735, 3, 2, 1, 2.
1: We're going to see.

0: Is that Adam's brother over there? Where, this guy over here on the curb? The guy that's with you, with the Escalade?
1: With the Escalade, it's unoccupied and nobody's around it.
0: Okay, copy. Have you talked to the gentleman on the... Did you guys come over here then? And then talk to, I think this is down in here, the house, maybe.
1: Do you want one of us to stay with the car?
0: Yeah, keep the car for now, just in case. Because I don't know if that's the brother on the phone over there. So what do you guys stay over there, and then the other one come over here and contact Dad. If you walk in the main ER entrance, the gentleman's right there holding the baby.
2: I copy.
1: Lieutenant.

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1: Understand. Thank you.
2: Mariner 50. Please start expedited. I'm sorry, can you please start at 939 for blocking?
3: Of course.

0: Concord Civic South and 3743 to copy a 480 at 541 at North Sutter, SUT, crosses Fremont. Going to be a blue Honda, license plate unknown. Hit a pedestrian. Vehicle fled northbound. Any unit, turn on.
1: Engine 9, respond to vehicle accident. 602C, at 541 North Sutter Street. Cross streets are between the Fremont Street and East Oak Street.

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Respond to call. LDO19W. At 1107, South School Street. Cross streets on between Park Street and Sycamore Street.

Okay, 429 Medic 18, S2 Medic. 603C Charles, for a blue Honda versus a pedestrian. 541 North Center, cross the Fremont or no.

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2: Control 1, truck 4. I believe we're being waved off by Medic 32. They're transporting, it looks like. Truck 4 is AOR.
3: AOR.
0: Really good. Thank you.

0: 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Or the bed.
1: 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Okay.

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0: Different for SenCal B23 was 987. Vitals checked okay. They just cleared.
2: Engine 12. Respond to trauma. 648A. At 327, Burkett Avenue, number B1. Cross streets are between Lafayette Street and Yellowstone Avenue.

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1: Probably with his grandpa right now.
0: Copy.
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3: 5F708 North Sutter, SUP, Unit 17, crosses Park, slight language barrier, resident from Unit 17 advising that Hispanic male 20 is wearing a black and green shirt. I but with brother Juan Moises, price for 5150. Any unit, gentlemen?
1: 46, please. This is my set of last year.
3: To go through David 46?
1: 46,
0: I'm 24, Quintero. Can you call my cell phone, please?

7-0-7-9-3-3, residential coming from 1637 Fontanella Way, cross with Carly Drive, going to be for resident Constance Viv, covers the living room motion. Facebook with Constance, who advised she is outside currently in her blue vehicle, please go in. Any unit, gentlemen?

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The Jack in the Box 920 East Hamrett Lane. There's a 647 type white female, 50s, wearing a blue and white shirt, blue pants, and a pink backpack. Is refusing to leave and causing a 415. Any of the gentlemen?

Forest Park North of 415F, 415D type, 421 North at D as in David Street, cross with Lindsay, Quincy R. Piedmont, Jessica Guerrero, Hispanic, female 50s, wearing a black shirt, no bottoms. Is 922 causing attempting to 243 family members. New gentleman.

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1: Possible 502 driver in the area of Harper's Ferry in Cumberland. Maybe a gray four-door vehicle, license plate 9, Lincoln David, Union 713. RP's advising they were swerving across yellow lines and unable to maintain speeds. Vehicle's last seen eastbound on Harper's Ferry towards Cumberland. All vehicles are first call at street 709-709, dispatch 2051.

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It's going to be a group of four subjects talking about 911A, someone, city unit,

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0: 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RP is frantic and rambling and not answering Zero's questions. 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
1: 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Cross streets are between Keene Avenue and Inglewood Avenue.

0: Okay.
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0: Sure.
1: Thank you, Christian.

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Squad 9, respond to laceration. 601E, at 145, West Flora Street, Number C. Cross streets are between N. Commerce Street and North Madison Street.

0: Of course, Parks Health, need a unit to fill with 3 Adam 22 and Russo 415 C2910 at Wilson Way, crosses Kimball, any in Charlotte.
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0: 2 is going to be 371.
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5037, 6 Davis, 29-year-old male, vomiting blood, 140 across the Commerce, ENC is in Charleston.

0: Project Raspberry Creek West, 3722-722-4949 at Bancroft and Auto Drive. It's going to be the same vehicle from a prior 417 Gray Infinity, occupied by two black male teens with dreads. RP advised subjects followed them home and is now parked at the call location. Any units, gentlemen?
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0: 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It's going to be the same 417 vehicle from a prior.
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Copy and route to the 415C Minor and Hunter. Murphy's advising it's going to be in the black Honda closer to PNC Bank. Advising it's going to be a black female wearing a white shirt, black sweats. Came out of the vehicle with a large knife and is currently walking around on the vehicle yelling at her mouth.

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2: 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Can you memo 9 Victor Edwin Mary 344?
0: David 12, that comes back clear. Current 24 Ford out of Linwood.

0: 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Cross streets are between E Minor Avenue and East Fremont Street.
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At 210. Berkshire Lane. Cross streets are between Kenfield Road and Dorset Street.

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1: 533.
0: I'll get you up for Spanish, please.
1: That's 20 Spanish speaking units. This is 20-33 out at 3613 South El Dorado.
0: Walking dinner out.
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0: 1012, District 50, 57-year-old man, 14 North Chestnut, Carson Minor. G. George, 21-year-old female, 210 Berkshire, Crossing Canfield.
1: Males and females are chasing each other with bats and knives in Unit China 1. Number 3. Three 43. Can you call for the last call history at 729-729?
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1: 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I'm in Ida, George, 23.
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0: 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It's 10-10-4.
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Squad 9, respond to difficulty breathing. 610E, at 948, North Silver Street. Cross streets are between the Acacia Street and Anita Street.

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1: So well,
0: and far. Any units to fill?

0: 4597, call 3729. Let's go for it.
1: It's 427 South Pilgrim Street. So it's got comes back at clear car in 2017 Kia out of Southampton.

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0: Five, that comes back clear, correct? 21 Toyota to a Cecilia Guzman R 648 Queensland Circle, Rockin' California.
1: Copy.
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0: 7:55.
1: Yes.
0: 415FF, 4540 North Eldorado Street, apartment number 118. In the call location, white female, 66, in a wheelchair, in a 415, with son, white male, 35, black, mini black hooded sweatshirt. Possibly masked.

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0: Yes, Clive, you can copy the last and call 3754-754-4912. RP is advising that the subject in the call has a CCW, known to carry a black handgun, no weapon seen.

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1: 45.
0: MLK in California, 9 Zebra Queen Charles, 690.
1: 45, that's clear, current. 2004 Honda out of Stockton.

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1015 in North Madison Street, unit 201, across the vacation on the third floor, unknown apartment above 201. Sounds like a J possibly getting hit by A bells and cursing. Any unit 201?

470 at a 2007 last time. Cross street between Interstate 5 off ramp portion to the river drive.

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C6 Anthony with the crossover, Hobart and Marsh.

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Looking for engine 14, medic 31, district 141, Adam, for 19-year-old male chest pain, 10961 St. Moritz Circle, cross of Limelight Lane.

0: You said work goes forward. 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
1: 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What is that? 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

0: 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Response to seizure. 502C. At 31, East Ackley Street. Cross streets are between W. Ackley Street and North El Dorado Street.
1: 073 Angelico Circle, Lakeview West. It's going to be RP's granddaughter, Kendra Ferguson, white, female, 23, wearing a blue shirt and black sweatpants. Doing a 415 and 594 in the residence. Email's 11550, possibly on meth, and RP is advising that she is a 1212 patient, not current on meds.

Engines fire. 626A, at 1514, East Scotts Avenue. Cross streets are between S. Wilson Way and South Wilson YEFR Road.

First Park North and 903A1232 East Minor Avenue crossed with Pilgrim. Going to be a Hispanic female, 25:30, wearing black shirt, blue jeans, going in and out of the street. Appears 1550, hearing you, gentlemen.

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Engine 5. 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Cross streets are between Zephyr Street and Industrial Drive.

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0: 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All right.

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control if I see Lakeview West at Feather River in Driftwood. Unknown female in a white Chevy Malibu and a 415 with a Hispanic male wearing a white shirt. Subjects are yelling at each other and a female talking on the horn nonstop. It'll be on Feather River Drive. 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
1: Squad 9, respond to difficulty breathing. 522B, at a 2320 on El Dorado Street. Cross streets are between E. Adams Street and Hampton Street.

for info, it's going to be two vehicles involved, a white pickup with air pads deployed and a gray Hummer. And that's the driver's of the vehicle.

0: You are on 05 Lincoln, Paul Robert, 014.
1: I copy Paul Robert, 014. 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
2: Can I get 2939, please?
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0: 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Truck 3-0-1.
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on FAN 65. Apollo 3, 824, 824 for a welfare check at 2836 Chelmsford Way. It was a medical call. ARC is advising that our 1-year-old son is struggling to breathe.

0: Yes, it does. On David 55. Berserky, I've been route to H4.
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3: Engine 12 and Battalion Chief 1, respond to shooting, stabbing, 708B, at 2428 Belair Street. 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

0: 911A. RP is advising that the suspect took the victim's wallet and phone. Unable to track the phone.
1: Oh, so you are easy.
0: Thanks. Okay.

0: 10-11 AU. For info, it occurred on MLK near Pep Boys. Our vehicle and her dad's friend was the victim. He was 211 and 987 at the collision.
1: David, I'm going to copy your message. It's after midnight.
0: Router 911A for info. It occurred an hour ago. 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

0: 45. Myself and 33 are going 9 and 7. If the other units want to head to Pep Boys, I'll give you guys some updates here shortly.
1: Okay, copy.
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Battalion 1, Engine 12, this is Sally Pointy, iPhone, you're clearing upon arrival for city on scene. This is male, javelin, 2428, Bel Air.

0: Looks like his side male white hooded sweatshirt, hood up with brown shorts, working on height and weight.
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43. It happened closer to like the railroad tracks that you can get access to over the Steam Temple that passes over Charter. It was not around the Pet Boys.

Squad 9. Respond to difficulty breathing. 502F. At 340 East Monterey Avenue. Cross streets are between N. San Joaquin Street and North Sutter Street.

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2: 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3-3 3-3 3-3 3-3 3-3 3-3 3-3 3-3 3-3 3-3 3-3 3-3 3-3 3-3 3-3 3-3 3-3 3-3 3-3 3-3 3-3 3-3 3-3 3-3 3-3 3-3 3-3 3-3 3-3 3-3 3-3 3-3 3-3 3-3 3-3 3-3 3-3 3-3 3-3 3-3 3-3 3-3 3-3 3-3 3-3 3-3 3-3 3-3 3-3 3-3 3-3 3-3 3-3 3-3 3-3 3-3 3-3 3-3
0: 3-3 3-3 3-3 3-3 3-3 3-3 3-3 3-3 3-3 3-3 3-3 3-3 3-3 3-3 3-3 3-3 3-3 3-3 3-3 3-3 3-3 3-3 3-3 3-3 3-3 3-3 3-3 3-3 3-3 3-3 3-3 3-3 3-3 3-3 3-3 3-3 3-3 3-3 3-3 3-3 3-3 3-3 3-3 3-3 3-3 3-3 3-3 3-3 3-3 3-3 3-3 3-3 3-3 3-3 3-3 3-3 3-3 3-3 3-3 3-3 3-3 3-3 3-3 3-3 3-3 3-3 3-3 3-3 3-3 3-3 3-3 3-3 3-3 3-3 3-3 3-3 3-3 3-3 3-3 3-3 3-3 3-3 3-3 3-3 3-3 3-3 3-3 3-3 3-3 3-3 3-3 3-3 3-3 3-3

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Responder fall. LDL 19W. At 7, South School Street, number 234. Cross streets are between W Pine Street and West Oak Street.

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Respond to abdominal pain. 303E. At 6037 N Pershing Avenue, number 128. Cross streets are between W. Swain Road and Douglas Road.

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1: All cars to fix Delta 415 at possible 415D, Zillion Meyer at 625 East Oak Street, Cross with American. Going to be outside of unit 229, black female, 25. Boston, wearing green shirt and white female, heavy set 5'3", possible white t-shirt outside in 415, 21.

0: One of the days. Can we get that realization? 9:30 I'm okay. East.
1: 1341. I'm at 9:30 East. I'm okay.
0: Okay.

Pain Fringe 4, Medic 33, District 303, Edward, 33 for female with abdominal pain. Bell assisted living, 6037 North Pershing, across this point in Douglas, 128.

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1: I think they're at county. I can try giving them a 114.
0: 10-3, 10-4.

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Respond to full arrest. 602G. Paddock 144 Moncloak Lane, number 421. Cross streets are between E Market Street and Chung Hwa Lane.

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1: Engine 3, respond to full arrest. 602G, at its 144 mile clock lane, number 421. Cross streets are between E Market Street and Chung Hwa Lane.

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SO is on scene with the male patient, ETOH. They're going to be in the alleyway between Jack in the Box and Big O' Tire at Pacific and Harding.

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Greensboro Court. Cross streets are between Greensboro Way and End.

paramedic heavy force District 404 offering for a 25-year-old female overdose at LOC. 918 Greensboro Court was across the Greensboro Way.

Quad 9. Respond to chest pain. 501G. At 2605 Pacific Avenue. Cross streets are between Regent Court and Bristol Avenue.

Caribbean Pasquale Italian Medic 35, District 501 G George, 38 year old male, testing 7605 Pacific with the cross of Regent Cora and Bristol, using the Via Demos. The patient will be out there, Domino's wearing a gray sweater and black shorts. Thanks for security.

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1: Just on 933 at the corner of Wilson and Harding. I'll get you an address in a second.
0: Four copy Wilson and Harding.

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1: 43 on two. It's going to be the smoke shop on the north side, right across the street from O'Reilly's. Can you check if we have a rep for that building?

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Cross streets are between Manchester Avenue and Private Road.

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Cross streets are between Manchester Avenue and Private Road.

Pacific Ridge, engine 4 with medic 28 on scene for, correction, 401 C. Charles for a 44-year-old female, chest pain, at 1025 Rosemary with the cross at Manchester. Patient will be all the way in the back in the trailer.

0: 35, 135. That's 937 in the area of 9209 Fitzpatrick Circle across the Sundance Lane. Everything she heard what sounded like somebody opening the side gate of the call location. Now advising that the side gate does not lock and she's home with her.
1: Copy.

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Respond to abdominal pain. 143C. At 1969, Prairie Lane. Cross streets are between Casey Lane and Nathan Drive.

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2: Squad 9, respond to AOC, 606A, and 976, North Valori Avenue. Cross streets are between E. Poplar Street and East Acacia Street.

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Respond to ICE. LVN 16. At 800, South Ham Lane, number 57A. Cross streets are between Soviet Drive and West Vine Street.

0: 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In 2033, confirming en route.
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0: 6-8-9-0-6.
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0: Buonasera, ti faccio. 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

Engine 6, District 603E Edward, for single party reporting an unknown type fire at San Juan and Flores.

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1: Say, go ahead.
0: Engine 6, this is a vehicle fire, suspicious in nature. Can you start PD this way?
1: Engine 6, affirm. Do you have a plate?
0: Yeah, 10-4, white Mercedes, S-Class, 9, Samuel, Bravo, Echo, 819.
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0: 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Dispatch to 1 David 57 or 1 David 55.
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0: Engine 6, can you advise PD that the vehicle is going to be located across from 1847 Flora? We're going to be AOR.
1: I copy. Vehicle's across the street from 1847 Flora. I'll show you AOR.

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1: Clear and expired. Mercedes, I was talking.
0: Yes, Jeff, for 715 from DR451.
1: For the DR is 23461, 23461. On.
2: Street, number 214. Cross streets are between El Dorado Street and North Hunter Street.

0: Toronto 45.
1: We will be in front of 1851 San Juan.
0: 851 San Juan.
1: Correction. It'll be Forestry.
0: One 851 West 4.
1: Location of that as well.

Cooper, truck 2, a medic 2, district 602, C. Charles, for a 52-year-old male, chest pain at 133 East Oak with a cross of El Dorado and Hunter. Patient will be in unit 214.

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1: Medic two, come in.

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0: Therefore. 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

0: Adam 45, copy and roger, call and find the Red Roof in 1707 West Fremont. Gonna be a resident female in room number 203 screaming for Narcan because someone's not breathing. Able to get further. Right.
1: Univis Avenue.
2: Narcan, Route 45.
0: Negative 47, 10-4.

Adam 45, Warren Davis 47. We have the RP calling back. It's going to be a confirmed overdose. They've been transferred to fire for medical. Okay, 49, 10-4.

Engine 2032. Respond to difficulty breathing. LDN 21. At 430 Maple Street. Cross streets are between S Central Avenue and South Garfield Street.

32 and Medic 31, Matt Page, Correction District, NORAD 21, for a 2-year-old, difficulty breathing at 430 Maplewood across the Central and Garfield.

0: from Ken Officer Smith, Officer Ochoa. Lieutenant Unit to fill. A tow of an arm that occurred at 352 East Nor across the San Joaquin. Repeat advising that there are further approach by an unknown race male wearing a black mask, black hooded sweatshirt, black pants, or something that appeared with a knife at his belongings. Running westbound Sonora. Any unit to fill?
1: Hello, 33 Eastern Breaker.
0: Fishing out.

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Club 2051. Respond to difficulty breathing. LVI 18. At 332, Louis Avenue. Cross streets are between Unpleasant Avenue and Lincoln Avenue.

Speeding for truck 2051 and medic 36 on scene, district Ida 18 for a 75-year-old male, difficulty breathing at 332 Louis Avenue, the cross of Pleasant and Lincoln, access in the alleyway.

Squad 9, respond to psychiatric. 528C and 2244, Huron Avenue. Cross streets are between Totten Avenue and East Cherokee Road.

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Engine 2034, and Battalion 2011. Respond to mutual aid structure fire. WB 787A, at North Interstate 5FR Road in North Thornton Road.

0: 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We've been canceled for Rallycon. I'll show you where you are.
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0: 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On David 43. 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

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Indian and on race 050, 953 in a red Subaru blocking the roadway. 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

Repeating for Engine 1 and Medic 34, District 643 B-Boy. 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

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Cross streets are between N. Walker Lane and End.

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Respond to fire alarm still. 141E. At 9950 Windmill Park Drive. Cross streets are between M and Whistler Way.

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Respond to a known incident type. 401A. At 1350 Buckingham Way, number 50. Cross streets are between Stratford Circle and North Pershing Avenue.

Repeating for engine 14, District 141, E. Edward, for general fire alarm at Podesta Ranch Elementary, 9950, with a windmill with a cross of Whistler.

two items, 71 items, 73 copier goals, and active goals, bikes, it'll be in the area of Union and Wesley. Appears to be at the southwest corner of Constitution Park. There's an open line with a female and a male on the global goal and five.

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1: 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We were able to find an RP on scene. It sounds like it's a plumbing issue. We're attempting to reset right now, but false alarm.

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Cross streets of between East Stewart Street and East Robindale Avenue.

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Respond to full arrest. 303E. At 6037 N Pershing Avenue, number 244. Cross streets are between W. Swaying Road and Douglas Road.

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At 521 Sharon Avenue. Cross streets are between East Church Street and East Hazleton Avenue.

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Respond to vehicle accident. 152C, at 99 and 8 mile northbound south of

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0: Alcohol away, number 4. He's ex-boyfriend Brandon Cotton, he's a black male, 28, and the ex-girlfriend Maria Fay, she's a Cuban female, 21. They're causing a 415 and going in and out of location.

0: 12-75-73 for further. 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
1: 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Assistance with clearing the building.
2: Response is called 440 at a 4707 Kentfield Road, number 21. Cross streets are between E. Jamestown Street and Coventry Drive.
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0: 2 out of 51.
1: For truck 4, medic 9, district 404 E. Edward. For a medical alarm, a 62-year-old female complaining of a fall at the Park Monterey Apartments, 4707 Kent Field, with the cross of James Shine and Coventry. Patient will be in unit 2121.
2: Dispatch, Alcar City North, district 415, over 41. Occurred at Harding and Pacific. Pacific vehicle is a multicolored Tesla 5 North, dated Lincoln 713. Deputy followed a vehicle to a school, and the female driver is ignoring the RP. Any unit, gentlemen?

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0: 2 out of 63, he's on channel 2. Pressure 2 out of 65. Two Adam 65.

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1: To Daily 47, fire. Vesta 2 David 47. Good day, 47 prior. 15 FVRO type, Civic North District, 459 Hampton Street. Son, Bobby Spivey Jr. The window on the front porch. Bipolar and schizophrenic. And there's a restraining order against him. So he's last seen wearing a blue vest, no shirt underneath, blue shorts. Go, Phil.
2: 21, I got fired.
1: 10-4.

for District 438 Adam. PD has a unit en route for a vehicle smoking in front of the main entrance of a school. It's a black Chevy Tahoe at Arcamada Elementary at 5600 Alexandria with a cross off Quail Lake, Cincedar Ridge.

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1: 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For 2721, 459 Hampton Street.
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Engine 2, respond to ALOC, 621F, at 320 West Clay Street. Cross streets are between S. Monroe Street and South Van Buren Street.

into a medic 6, district 621, Alpha Frank, for a 66-year-old female, ALOC, at 320 West Clay, across of Monroe and Van Buren.

Squad 9. Respond to chest pain. 526T. At a 4604 N Wilson Way. Number 109. Cross streets are between E. Harding Way and East Walnut Street.

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Medic 15, District 526, G. George, for a 49-year-old male, chest pain at Townhouse Motel, 1604 North Wilson Way, with a cross of Harding and Walnut, facial median, rim 109.

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2: 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Cross streets are between S. Lincoln Street and South Harrison Street.

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0: Roger. Robert 876842.

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0: Yeah.
2: Five, 20,
0: I'm the rabbit
2: to your screen. Copy, thank you. Can I get a 939 for a 12-foot tent trailer? Tires are okay.
0: Five, 20, channel 2 with me.
3: Five, 20, and 2.
0: Unreadable. Was it a 5-foot trailer? And I didn't hear the rest.
3: 39 for a 12-foot tent trailer.
0: 12-foot tent trailer.
3: Tires look okay.
0: 10-4.
3: Copy. Clear 2.
0: That's clear 2. 3 responding with Medic 1, District 621 C. Charles, for multiple 911 hangups, no answers on callback, at St. Mary's Dining Hall, 545 West Sonora, Roswell, Lincoln, Harrison.

Engine 7. 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At 839 Knickerbocker Drive, number 78. Cross streets are between After Drive and Hello Shanter Drive.

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0: Anastasio, move to M41 and route to M5 over 41. First Baptist Church, 3535 North El Dorado, City North District.
1: I just cleared out the main road.
2: Mike 4. Mike 4, can you show myself on Mike 5 on 902 at 322 South Center?
0: 322 South Center, see you.
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0: 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AOR. 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I'll show you AOR.
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At 439 South Delmar Avenue. Cross street from between Emar Street and East Horner Avenue.

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Cross streets are between McDonald Avenue and Sharon Avenue.

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Two subjects, a black female with red hair, white shirt and jeans, and a black male with a black baseball hat, black shirt and gray sweatpants. 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

0: Top 2. Respond to fire alarm still. 621E. At 535 W Jefferson Street. Cross streets are between S. Lincoln Street and South Harrison Street.
1: 743, can I have my mother plate, please?
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3: What was the last number, 2, after yellow?
2: 43, yeah, that's going to be 2.
3: That plate comes back clear. It's current. It's 2005 Ford. It has a release out of stock. It's

Top 2051. Respond to laceration. LDN 17. At 506 W. Lodi Avenue. Cross streets are between S. Hutchins Street and South California Street.

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0: Talk 7. 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At 7620. North El Dorado Street. Number 19. Cross streets are between E. Lincoln Road and Mission Park Drive.
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2: At least 16 to 17 years old, last wearing white Nike sweater, jeans, currently in the store and just walked out. But I'll put northbound towards the Walmart.
3: 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Respond to call. 602E at 433 Weber Avenue. Cross streets are between El Dorado Street and North Hunter Street.

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0: 51 and 57, the RP is advising the subject met up with another black male juvenile in the parking lot towards Burlington. I'm trying to keep eyes on him.
1: Dark on 1616. Can we handle for 4?
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0: 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Respond to difficulty breathing. LDI 18. At 332, Louis Avenue. Cross streets are between M. Pleasant Avenue and Lincoln Avenue.
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0: 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Put it on the list, it says that truck 7's going on. 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

0: Tucker, Engine 7, District 3048 Adam, code 2 for lift assist at 7620 North El Dorado with a cross of Lincoln and Mission Park. Patient will be in Unit 1919.
1: Control on Engine 11, can you open the common scrape for us, please? Disregard.
0: Fine. Repeating for Engine 2 and Medic 4, District 602 E. Edward, for a 73-year-old male with a fall at Hotel Stockton, 133 East Weber with a cross of El Dorado and Hunter. Patient will be in room 317.
2: Medic 4. 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
0: Okay. 55-year-old male, shortness of breath, at 332 Louis Avenue, cross of Pleasant and Lincoln, access in the alleyway.
3: Two out of 51 and 57, the RP lost visual, last seen in front of Lodi Junction, walking south Elm Holman towards the high school.

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Cross streets are between End and Bordeaux Avenue.

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Cross streets are between El Dorado Street and North Hunter Street.

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0: Engine 2 responding with Medic 3 on scene at District 652, see Charles Frey.
1: Yeah, same as
0: her. 73-year-old female with a fall at 133 East Oak with a cross of Eldorado and Hunter, Unit 214. There's access information in your notes.

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1: At a 45.
0: At a 45. We're code 4 with one in custody.
1: At a 45, is that at Lowe's?
0: At a 45 negative would be from Target. And can we have a DR for 44 as well, please?
1: At a 45, stand by. I don't have you on anything. At a 45, what Target is it?
0: Parkway Target.
1: Are you with either 48 and 49?
0: Either 45. Channel 2, please.
1: Channel 2.
0: Either 45 on 2.
1: 45, go ahead.
0: We walked in on a 937 for the Trinity Parkway corridor initially, so that's where we're at. We're up on Trinity Parkway with one in custody related to a 44. From the Target location.
1: I'll put you on a call. Unfortunately, we don't have that you logged in.
0: I understand. Thank you. And then, when you can, just a DR for that, for the 44, please.

0: 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I'll show you 987.
1: Thank you. Go on to you.
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1: 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Engine 7, I don't think Medic 12's on channel 1. 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Standby.
0: And we're up.

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1: 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Battalion 2 certified.
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0: Cooper.
1: Traffic 53 and attention all cars on 505 East Lane and West Lane. Gray Mercedes with a temporary plate, David Yellow, 73, Yellow 40. Occupied by a black man in his 30s with long dreads, has a 2 to 3 year old Jay in a yellow shirt in his lap while driving. St. Eastbound on Swing. Secord East, a well check on a possible 913 8 type 25 West 3rd. Contacted other family members last night, advised he was on a 913. 2727, can you copy that call history 201-201?
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Cross streets are between Irever Avenue and Channel Street.

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Cross streets are between Irever Avenue and Channel Street.

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0: Better copy, it's code 4, I'm right with her. Not copy.
2: 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Superior, copy.
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0: 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And the RSIR, please.
1: 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I'm 21 crutches. 23474. 23474.

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Cross streets are between Duke Lane and Royal Park Lane.

Copy, I 10-8-50 report, not yet taken. Vehicle taken from Civic South 811 West Oak. Vehicle is a maroon 06 Chrysler 300. License plate of 6 Sam Robert David 343. Taken sometime last night. It's call 3216, dispatch clear 934.

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At 1249, Stratford Circle, No. 36. Cross streets are between W. Robinhood Drive and Buckingham Way.

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0: Is there anything to go with 8 William Sam George 612 White Toyota Camry?
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1: 17.
0: So 515 over 9013 in Arch Airport. The big and a green Nissan. Driver of the Nissan is getting in the RC space. 2233 him.

Engine 7, respond to seizure. 222C, at an 8660 Lower Sacramento Road. Cross streets are between Washer Salavian Road and West Ponce de Leon Avenue.

Extension 7, Medic 16, District 222C, Charles, for a patient having a seizure at Chevron, 8660 Lower Sacramento Road, with a cross of Washer Slough, Levy, and Ponce de Leon. Try to get further.

0: 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Correction, medic 16, you're call downgraded, code 2.
1: Thank you, sir. Staff medic, I'll give you a permission.

Engine 14, respond to ALOC, 203B, at 2114, Chaparral Way. 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

0: for engine 14 and medic 7, the ship 203B boy for a 75-year-old female ALFC at 2114 Chaparral with a cross sub, Cody.
1: Is 9 Lincoln X-ray William 190, and the second one's going to be Ocean Lincoln Sam King Lincoln 59.
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0: 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I just want you to copy call street 218-218. 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

0: 7-5, RP's requesting another 911. So, would you Adam 6345150 with crisis 1563 Rosemary Lane?
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number 960-7739 Murray. A white female, late 30s to 40s, last wearing black and white jersey and gray sweater with black stripes. He's coming out of the property, causing a 914.

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0: 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Last three are 9 William 3.
1: Copy, we're coming from the cross now. Do you want us to stand by somewhere to Liberals Mobile?
0: Yeah, probably just around the corner, fine.

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And 33, I got that full play for you. That was partially incorrect, but it's going to be 2853 William 3. 2853 William 3.

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1: Porter.
0: Did you have traffic?

Engine 2031, responding with medic 43, district M. Mary 20, for a 65-year-old female vomiting blood at 606 South Washington, across of Eden and Tokay.

0: Two Charles One.
1: Two Charles One.
0: Two Charles One. Can I get a DR for a 481?
1: Two Charles One. 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

0: Dispatch, all cars. Alpha District, call 415CW in the area of 343 East Main. Open line with the female saying that there was someone on the road with her and disconnected. Any unit channeling?
1: Where's that car?

0: All right, we got our subject. Walking back over to the vehicle now.
1: P17, do you guys have any PC on the vehicle so far?
0: Tell me windows.

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2: Channel 41, it comes back clear, expired in 2021 to a 2008 Dodge. It's out of Stockton.
0: It's eastbound charter now.
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0: 217,
1: you're 926. I'm okay in airport. 28539 William 3.
0: In airport.

0: Die Fahrer runterhängen.
1: Okay.
2: Yeah, 53. Back for an update on UTL.
0: Good
2: play.
1: Pacific South District, a 453 call school, a 215, this RP originally called in. Her car is 10851 to HUN. Now she's calling back, California Oak. Lots of subjects in the background. Now she's saying that someone pulling out a gun took her 2005 Acura. We're still trying to get further. Any unit, Channel 1?
2: Where's that being fired?
1: Good for it.

0: 47RP is now saying she's chasing her vehicle. Hunters now at the call location, Park Hunter HUN, pointed a gun in her face and took her vehicle. RP is going to be in a silver SUV following her vehicle. If you do want you green, I don't know, subject moved along.
1: Clear copy.
0: Okay, 47, the suspect is known by the RP. It's going to be a Simone Thomas, Black Theme on her 20s. To update the location.

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0: Do we have any details on the victim vehicle? By license plate?
1: Stand by.

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0: 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Respond to fire alarm still. 602G. At 144 Long Quok Lane. Cross streets are between E Market Street and Chung Hwa Lane.
1: Around 8 years old, black shirt, blue jeans, female, standing off to the side. In the unit 937 Air Tower.

Engine 2, respond to fire alarm still. 602G, at 144 Long Quok Lane. Cross streets are between E Market Street and Chung Hwa Lane.

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0: Engine 2, engine 3. We can handle that. Engine 2 copies. 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Can you have the option set up? 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

Dispatch Dockard City North District 374, possible 901B in the area of 2283 East Waterloo. On alert of a 901 in the area. Any unit? Channel 1.

0: 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I'll show you where you are.
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I see the area of Poplar and Sutter as UT. 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

for Truck 4, District 501 B-Boy, for general fire alarm, first floor unit, A. Adam 176 at 3511, actually with a cross of Dave Brubeck and Trouble.

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0: 271.
1: You want
0: 71 in a unit to fill a 415 to budget in 3473 West Hammer. CRP's very worked up, demanding a refund, advising she's breaking out of the highs and she requested a 945 and refusing to stop arguing with the front desk unit to fill.
1: 2-10-4.
0: 2-10-4.

This is Hotel Car Civic South, 415C 625 East Oak, apartment number 201. It's on the line, talking very low and about in the background, yelling. Any unit, channel one?

0: 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At East Hammer Lane and Upper Monarch. Engine 7. Respond to allergic reaction. 229B. At a 3473W Hammer Lane. Cross streets are between Interstate 5 off ramp Hammer and Mariners Drive.
1: Day 47 prior.
2: 2%.
1: 2 days 47 prior, unit to Ville. 912 with a gun, Citrus Inn in Fremont, Civic South. The bus stop. Black male in his 20s, last seen when a black hat, black shirt, has a handgun,

0: 473W Hammer Lane. Cross streets are between Interstate 5 off ramp Hammer and Mariners Drive.
1: Day 47 prior.
2: 247.
1: 2 David 47 prior unit to Ville. 912 with a gun, Citrusy and in Fremont Civic South. The bus stop. Black male in his 20s, last seen wearing a black hat, black shirt, has a handgun in his waistband. Ville 2727, copy the call, car shoot 287.
3: 727, copy.
1: Twenty-seven-year-old Shelton.

0: 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Cross streets are between W. Ivanhoe Drive and West Longview Avenue.
1: Can you hear me? Yeah, show me Route 21, please.

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PD also advises that the patient is getting worked up about a refund at the budget in 3473 West Hammer.

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1: 261.
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11, multiple reporting parties reporting black smoke near the tracks. Correction, unknown type fire near the tracks.

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competing for engine 4, district 4018 Adam, for commercial fire alarm, the first floor water flow at Stone Creek Village, 5757 Pacific Avenue.

0: report further. Spoke with the responsible. Staff is on scene walking the premise. They don't see any smoke, but the fire alarm is going off.
1: Any more copies?

0: 8:47.
1: Yeah, C7, I'm on the subject. Where are you, TL?
0: Call back.

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0: Okay.
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There was no gun seen and PD is no longer needed.

District of 44, just occurred at Family Dollar, 505 West Harding. Suspect is an Asian female, 25, dark blue shirt. And as she left, she dropped her car keys sitting in the parking lot in her silver Toyota Camry. 9 William Zebra, boy, 128, RP has the keys. New unit,

0: 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LDK 22. At 118 and Cherokee Lane, number 118. Cross streets on between Elm Street and East Locust Street.
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LEK 22. That is 118 and Cherokee Lane, number 118. Cross streets are between Elm Street and East Locust Street.

Reading for engine 2032 in medic 6, district K, King 22, for a 6-year-old male, thinkable episode of the Kana Lodge, 118 North Cherokee, with the cross of Elm and Locust. Patient will be in room 118.

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0: Shadow 53 and 51 and 2779 a copy and 912 with a knife, hammer, and tam o' shanter. The Hispanic male 20, flashing wearing a white t-shirt, jeans with black gloves, carrying a black backpack and holding a 5-inch knife, running eastbound hammer. 2779, copy, call history 292.
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0: 10-4.

Units in Oscar 912 Hammer and Samuel Chancer. The subject just ran across the street, crossing Hammer towards West Lane, still armed with a knife in his hand. He's going to be following in a security vehicle.

Units en route to the 912, the RP is advising he's now on the eastbound side of the street, approaching West Coast Audio, holding two knives now. North.

0: Control Engine 4. Seems like systems have an issue. You've been notified to contact the long company, where you are.
1: That's where you are. On hold, business, show me route to 63. You know, the security guard's going to be following, still driving a blue Chevy Spark security vehicle. Subject approaching the light now. Montauban. Subject still eastbound Hammer.

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1: Medic 1, affirm.
2: Is the subject just running around with knives?
1: No want, just running with knives. Approaching Lorraine. Now, eastbound Hammer, approaching Lorraine.
3: He's going to be on the north side of Hammertown, up Hammer Lane. He's now crossing over to the south.
1: Car signal 900 to Adam 57, Hammer Lorraine.
4: Sunday, Murphy.
3: I'll make it into the car lot. Yeah, I believe he's inside of the Honda parking lot.
5: If you got the RP on the line, can you tell him to go back? Yeah, he doesn't need to be following him.

0: 251. Confirm, Javier, have you stopped following?
1: Yeah, he's following us around. He should go back. Well, 937, the Honda dealership for him.

0: 51. I don't know how sad of him. He can catch him at 100.
1: 10-4, we have the security guard on the line trying to confirm. Shadow 51, the security guard also advised he lost sight of him at the Honda dealership. Confirm, still cancel 900.
0: Hey, firm.
1: Cars canceled 100 for 251 to the Honda dealership, 2002 East Hammer. Units en route for that 912. Another RP just called in advising of the same description lacking in the parking lot of the Toyota dealership now. Still has one knife in his hand.
0: Shows en route.

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0: Yeah, around the corner.
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3: 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You should be on a 299. 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
1: 10-4. Global 63, Rochester 15-76, 10 Pacific, speed Felix Boyd 3, Whistler, Sacramento. Now they're on Etna on the side of Michaels. They have the subject pinned down on the floor for 5-9 for the vehicles. Sam 79, copy. Not far.
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0: 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Come back to one. David 47.
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0: Hey, Sergeant, by any chance, do you happen to have a blue check in your car?
1: Glove compartment or in the back, in the backpack?
0: This guy's being, a bit difficult, but wait, did I see? I'll get it. I'm gonna check him out.

0: Kansas 61. Do you have a price, rough estimate on that window?
1: $651, it'll be $550.

0: 这个。
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0: Can
1: you have other guests at the play? There's multiple people who witnessed the incident.
0: We have a joint custody. I'll just head over there, wait on hand, and I'll have the statements.

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0: 10-4, why don't you look at it, let me know if you want me to put you on it. 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
1: 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LVK 18, at 311, West Locust Street, number E. Cross streets are between Unpleasant Avenue and Northley Avenue.

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0: Code 1.
1: 10-4. 37. It is SSA 2 David 33, Seaport East 1938, South Lincoln, Code 1.
0: 43, we're leaving the jail now. You can clear as RTF, we'll be in rest.
1: 10-4. Three 2 David 43 is en route. Any more units?

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1: Engine 11, Bisong Jue LLC, 406C, at 1801, East March Lane. Cross streets are between Weber Ranch Parkway and East Bianchi Road.

0: Really cute. He's at 415 Claremont Court and Claremont Avenue for two subjects in a verbal and pushing each other. Any other gentlemen?
1: Number 20B. Cross streets are between Cardinal Street and West Catalan Lane.

0: the Central Press release, you east of 405C at the In-N-Out 5202 Pacific. There's three subjects, three black male adults trying to 943 with another customer. Really inside throwing items around. Any unit channel one?
1: Prior.
0: Four units to fill.
2: 273 now.

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The descriptions on the others, three black males, one of them last seen wearing a floral print t-shirt.

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0: Bueno, si you want to want that for the original location at 628 Hammer or the 7610 Pacific.
2: 603, if there's been a DR pulled for the address on Pacific, we can keep that one. A separate DR would be for the Hammer Lane location.
0: Okay. 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
0: Dispatch on 2. The current one on your call is at that Michael's Craft 628 West Hammer. So the original call was set up for. Do you want the second one for 7610 Pacific?
3: District T Paul 16, 350-year-old female with chest pain. Hello, nursing and rehab. 1334 South Hamlin at the cross of Cardinal and Kettleman. Patient will be in unit 20B boy.
2: Nail salon, I believe, will be the Hammer Lane location.
0: Simple, clear two.
2: And clear two.
4: Number 124. Cross streets are between W's Way A Road and Douglas Road.

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0: Voyager, we copy, A1. 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
1: Engine 4, 10-4. 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

Repeating for engine 4 and medic 16 to ship 303 E. Edward for 82-year-old female coughing up blood, no vital assist of living, 60-37 North Pershing with a cross of Swain and Douglas. Patient will be in unit 124. 124.

0: 61. Thank you, Sophia. What was that second year?
1: Second one is going to be 2-3-4-8-8-23-48-8.
0: And then can we update the 96 for that to 7610 Pacific Ave, please?
1: 7610 Pacific, and that's for the second year?
0: Correct.
1: So far.
0: Thank you. Cricket.
1: Happy Cricket.

0: Just for your information, it's a verbal 4 and 5, but the employee that I know would like to trespass is headed flat north off of Pershing.
1: You last seen north, last seen north on Pershing. 2 Adam, 73 copy.
2: 73 confirming Pershing or Pacific?
0: Pacific.
2: Copy. Charles Boy.
1: Thanks.
2: No, sir. I'm sending you a message right now.
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1: Cancel myself. 53,
2: I'm in the westbound lane of Hammer, just east of West Lane, in the number one lane.
1: Southwest.

0: 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Respond to stroke. 203B. At 1911, Cove Drive. Cross streets are between Hickok Drive and Cody Way.
1: B31 or any other unit on Lincoln Street?
2: Yep.
1: 06.

0: 1 and BLS 17, District 649 for a 57-year-old male for traumatic injury to the lower part of his leg at Ferguson Distribution 530 South Portisauken Expressway with the cross of Highway 4. Patient will be in the back of the yard on the receiving side wearing a black hat, black shirt, and orange vest.
1: Can you remember 8 Sam King Paul 148?
0: Two 23, that plate comes back. The one lost or stolen, rear plate taken from the vehicle. 2018 Honda Civic, Ford, gray in color. The vehicle?
1: Where are the last four of them?
0: Last four is 3414.
1: It's not on the correct vehicle, it's unoccupied. Can I get you on 10-2 for them?
0: 10-4.
1: On 23 on 2?
0: Go ahead.
1: Mary Frank Charles 1 Frank 33 John X-ray 006794.
0: That comes back to 851.
1: Can you get down to?
2: Two item 23 is on 2 with CCP 1.
0: 10-4. 2537 Lindsay.
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4: Can I have the... Can you show myself about 597 on Impresso? Call, and then can I have the details of it?
0: 10-4 is going to be a 647 type black female wearing a tan sweatshirt, blue dress with fruit print. She's possibly 9-2-11-550, refusing to leave. I believe it's the female that's in prim. We have prim for her.
4: Copy. They're advising that she left. You can show
0: 10-9. 10-4. I'll... I don't know from there.

0: Yes, so with 2 Adam 6504 by Claremont Court and Claremont Avenue for two parties that were pushing each other.
1: Have you
0: been correct? 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

Copying for Squad 9, Engine 9, Medic 4, and S2, District 522, D. David, 376-year-old male on cardiac arrest at 1704 North Center with a cross of Walnut. PCOMB in Unit 2.

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1: Lane approaching Hammer in the far left lane, vehicle the light brown Jeep, plate 6, Lincoln, King William, 083, reads SPD new trainee on it, occupied by a subject throwing bottles out of the window. Hammer appears to be a black male, turning eastbound Hammer. 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
1: Company 9, medic 4 and S2. 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

0: 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Appears natural, family's on scene. He's at the corner. We'll cancel, thank y'all.
1: Copy that on that one. That's your WAR.

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1: Dispatch all cars, Park North District. 903-A953 type, the roadway wide room Sycamore. We'll get mail down. His legs are wrapped around a bicycle in the roadway. Any unit channeling? Or anywhere? 2779, that's going to be Waterloo and Sycamore, Park North District.
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1: Engine 2, AOR. A955 type, West Hammer and I-5. Under the overpass, a large brown and white dog trying to cross the street. Animal Services does not have anyone available at the time.
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3: 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Cross streets are between W's Way A Road and Douglas Road.
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2: 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I just drove by. 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

repeating for Engine 4 and Medic 19, District 301 C. Charles, for a 27-year-old female with a possible overdose at the Ashley Park Apartments, 6232 North Pershing, with a cross of Swain and Douglas. Patient will be in Unit 4141. There's a gate code in your notes.

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0: 1020. Superman Lafayette, 4312-4. District, SCAM 18. PD on scene for a vehicle accident. Patient in a black truck complaining of head pain at South Hutchins in Wimbledon.

0: My poor. Mike, what can I give you for transport, please?
1: 745.
0: You can handle it, just be all right.
1: Engine 2033, I copy. Vehicle off the roadway into a tree. Handling with the ambulance. Battalion 2011, do you copy? Correction, 2051, you can stand down, I'll show you where.

0: Five Unica 940 with 3 Charles 4 North District 1112 East Lafayette. Is possibly still inside the residence. RP's brother. Supposed to be 97 inside. Can you get it, Channel 1?
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0: 721, 3 Charles 4 is going to be standing by down the street at Pilgrim and Lafayette. That is also en route.
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At 2133, Fraser Avenue. Cross streets are between Canal Drive and Roselawn Avenue.

0: 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Respond to narcotic opiate arrest. 622B. 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

competing for engine 6 and medic 13 at District 505 Pete Edward for 73-year-old male with abdominal pain at 2133 Fraser with the Cross of Canal and Rose Lane.

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0: 23906.
1: Adam 7, thank you.

Suspect all cars, Park South District, 44, credit Walgreens, 2040 East Mariposa. Suspect's black female, field. Came to the car location of a purple Lexus, 7 Zebra, yellow Henry 774, 0903, deed in the parking lot. She's accompanied by a male, a black male. Wait, turn one.

0: to Adam 57. They moved all the parties to the front office of Ben Holt Academy across the street, if you can 940 there.
1: 7-8, copy, I'm en route.

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At 10408. Woodridge Court. Cross streets are between End and Green Ridge Drive.

0: 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Can you hold my call and show me on that 935? Cross streets are going to be Main and Grant.
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0: Uh-huh.

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Respond to seizure. 406C, at 1541 East Marsh Lane. Cross streets are between West Lane and Weber Ranch Parkway.

0: 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I'll show you where you are.
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Respond to a yellow C. 870. That is 4606 Second Avenue. Cross streets are between Henry Long Boulevard and Dominion Drive.

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0: 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Toronto 65 prior for a 415-720 east of Longview. Permit. RP is advising they live in back of the location in a tent. They range from Tom Clark, he's a white male, 60. Last one wearing black overalls, 594 her tent and then 243 her. She is advising they're aware she lives behind their unknown one at 415. Unit to fill.
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Waiting for engine 5 and medical 11, district 807, E. Edward, for 17-year-old male, ALOC, at Western Ranch High School, 4606 McEwen, with a cross of Henry Longin, Dalmatian, patient will be in office, admin building.

0: 44. 4. With me. 44 on 2. And 44, did you want to be put on a separate call for this tow, or stay on the same call?
1: On the same call, will be related. I just need towed from a posted no parking towaway area.
0: 10-4, it's advanced.
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At 1321, South Fairmont Avenue, number 11. Cross streets are between Camarack Drive and West Kettleman Lane.

0: Dispatcher Carter Lake View, west of 940 with possibly CHP on a 243 at the Chick-fil-A. The RP was advising of a blue SUV occupied by a black male in a jersey who was 243 and Hispanic female. The RP flagged down a unit who was out with them. The CROs called FESO and CHP advising it's not them. Any unit, Channel 1? Tuesday 79, Copper Clay Street, 397, 397.
1: Everything. Did you have traffic?
0: Street 397. It was a 940 with an unknown agency dealing with a 243 at Chick-fil-A.

to Central Cars for Lakeview, west of 405F 3747 Benjamin Holt, number 261. CRPC office weather, copy number 405. Any unit, gentlemen?

0: competing for it in 2033 in BLS 12 district, T-Fall 16 for a 99-year-old female, fall with a head injury, balance assisted living, 1321 South Fairmont for the cross of Tamarack Entitlement, patient will be in room 1111.
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It's going to be a white male in his 30s, white baseball cap, white t-shirt, blue jeans. Been erratic, harassing customers. He's armed with a metal pipe that he keeps swinging around and hitting a tree with. Can you unit challenge?

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1: Uncle Walker, be relations now in the area of 235 East Park, trying to locate your vehicle, shop second and info those kids in that area. I could train her out there.
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0: That's 415 Pacific North at Safeway gas station, 2802 Country Club, 640 7th Pipe. Driving in Sandy Swing at a tree, Unitsville.
2: 45 show up in that. Before I say this, I was possibly going to be Devon Taylor.

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Responder line down. 630D. At 61, South Oro Avenue. Cross streets are between N. Oro Avenue and East Washington Street.

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0: 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If you can cancel them.

0: Savannah 44 prior. Airport 456 South 335 East Park. RP is advising she's out with her 215 vehicle and subject to refusing to give her the keys. Still trying to get further in still.
1: You will not.
0: 4-8. And so this 215 occurred last night with a goal of 5 Acura TL quarter sedan, 2 different windows.

0: Harper 456, South 335 East Park. 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Still trying to get further, Ian, still?
1: You want up.
2: 5-1-8.
0: For info, this 215 occurred last night with a goal of 5 Acura TL, 4-door sedan, 2 different windows. The suspect was supposed to be a Simone Thomas, black female in her 20s. She was armed with a handgun. RP is standing by on foot. She's wearing all black Jordan hood, sweatshirt, black sweatpants.
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At 5926, Village Green Drive, number C5. Cross streets are between Winslow A and Eastway A Road.

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Engine 2, respond to psychiatric issue. 621C, at 545 W Sonora Street. Cross streets are between S. Lincoln Street and South Harrison Street.

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0: Squad 9, respond to AOC, 602F, at 322 and California Street, number 14. Cross streets are between E Minor Avenue and East Lindsay Street.
1: Yep.

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0: 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Will they want Channel 2 with me? One, copy call history 44131 and let me know if that's a call that you can handle to 943 that occurred at Bear Creek High School. The patient is at Dameron.
1: Hello there, Ollie. We'll know in 5 years.
0: That's clear too.

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0: Art PD for a witness arson suspect. Hispanic male in shorts.
1: That's all card. District of 41 just occurred. Weather in Lincoln. Vehicle is a U-Haul. Arizona plate. Adam Edward 48730. Driver's a white male. 41 into the RP's vehicle. Still threatened to 911. The RP, no weapons was seen. The scene going towards Nemus on Weber.
0: Description update, khaki shorts, white tank top, and a hat.
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David 38, 940 with fire. 451, Hayes, Lieutenant Garfield. Hispanic male. Unknown color hat, white tank top, khaki shorts. Set an SUV on fire. He's last seen northbound Garfield.

0: this hotel, Crusher Valley, is north of 415F at 9340 Kirkby, cross of Chelmsford. Any unit showing?
1: There's no answer at the door, and there's nobody out here. Can you call back RP?
0: Of course.

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1: Engine one.
0: Can you also start PD to our location for an abandoned vehicle? White Mercury Mountaineer, California license plate, handicap, David Young O'Brien, 8-9.

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1: For the disabled plate, is the DP in the plate on the front or the back? They need to know so they can run it.
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I got a plate 4547 George Court.

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1: 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I'm in Garfield. 39.

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1: 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I don't know, 7.2.

Special cars for Bear Creek West of 415 at the quick stop 3555 West Hammer. A customer screaming at the employee over their credit card. Any other challenge?

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1: 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I'll be out the X.
2: Engine 12, respond to vehicle accident. 708B, at a 2053 Mariposa Road. Cross streets are between 99 on ramp and 99 on ramp Mariposa.
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1: 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Cross streets are between Carrickbrook Way and Calandria Street. 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At 6867, Annapolis Key Circle. 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
1: Adam 22, and then you say a fellow that kind of says a 901A at the big value market, 2053 East Mariposa.
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0: 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At 1042, East 8th Street. Cross streets are between S. Sacramento Street and South Union Street.
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to Central Cars for Bear Creek West to 505 in Wagner Heights and Dillon Ave. Vehicle's a red Dodge Ram pickup truck, plate 3527 Henry 4, driving over the double lines, pulling in front of other vehicles and cutting them off. 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
1: I copy, southbound, Dawn.

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0: 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Which St. Cal?
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1: Ten four.
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1: Sorry, they didn't let us know.
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3: 4, East Longer Heights, over Thornton, in traffic.

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2: Copy from Bill.
1: Adam 68. Here's 68, we'll offer check the auto zone at 941 West March. The parking lot of Green Infinity, plate 5 Frank King Lincoln 497, occupied by a black female in her 30s, slumped over the driver's seat, possibly 922 11550, with a black female juvenile about 5 to 6 crawling around the vehicle.

0: 358.
1: Getting unit to fill 45F 9340 Kirkby, cross of Chelmsford. Based on Logan K, he's Cambodian, 14 years old, classy wearing black hooded sweatshirt with paw prints on it, light blue jeans and white Nike shoes. The mother noticed that he had a kitchen knife in his pocket. The son made threats to 911 AV RP's boyfriend, who is not 987. He since put the knife back in the kitchen and is currently sitting in the living room. 3759, copy call history 469, 469.
0: FBI, copy.
1: Unit to fill with 3 out of 58.
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2: 10-4.
1: Be advised, he's no longer causing a 415, just concerns due to him grabbing that knife in the threat phase.
0: Copy.

0: 3, Adam 22. Tower 4, 901A.
1: 3, Adam 22. 23507. 23507.

Central Cars for Value, north of 415 at 8118 West Lane at the Ebony Beauty Supply, 415 over Decline Cars. Any unit, gentlemen?

Special cars parked north until 11 at a grocery the North Wilson Way. Suspect is a black male, 17 to 18, black hooded sweatshirt, black sweats. 44 items, he left, came back, pushed RP out the way. RP has scratches. He went back inside and continued to 44.

0: Top 4. Respond to a known medical. 301A, at Pacific Avenue and West Benjamin Hope Drive.
1: All cars, until 11 at the grocery outlet, the suspects are still inside the store. Several food items. It's going to be a black X-14 with him that's being very aggressive. Still in the unit, Channel 1. East 725 copies, call street 522.

0: Control 1, 821, I'm in the area attempting to locate.
1: 10-4, we just had a single caller.
2: Expect prior for 953X, Pacific and Benjamin Holt. Be on Pacific in the turn lane to go on to Benjamin Holt. All gray sedan with a unknown race person slumped over the wheel with the hazards on. Fire's also in route.

0: 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Are you able to 915?
1: Engine 4, you can have some cats as well. But it's going to be just someone out of gas. They're fine.
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1: 65, copy.
0: Hey, 38, I'm showing off the field with Adam 22. We're also 44, turn to 11 at the grocery outlet, 1060 North Wilson Way. Suspects are black male teens, black female teens. They're still inside the store, 484 in grocery items.
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1: 42. 7, thank you.

to the Northwest C, Civic North, Alpine and West. It was a blue Honda Accord, left west on Alpine towards Oak Park. He was occupied by a black female hanging out of the rear passenger side of the vehicle. Somebody is 911-ing her. He didn't see any wounds on her and has no visual in the vehicle anymore. Any unit, gentlemen?

0: Any units, this is Radon 58 in Roswell, 415 at 8118 West Lane, Valley Oak North.
1: Go ahead, Ron.
0: Definitely.

for the Quantum 5 for the content of Quark's Excellence Alpine appears related to the prior Quantum 5 at Alpine and West. Blue sedan on Kabea, black on the 30s, and a black female. They're in a Quantum 5 of the male 243 in the X. Yeah, Charlie.

Engine 2, respond to chest pain. 702C, at 2112, South California Street. Cross streets are between E7th Street and Spruce Street.

0: Raging Soil 344, I'm at 745, 3 grams of Park for Killing Soil 5, hanging in at 10-1.
1: You were going to just hold it up.
2: Three 10 25, I'll be around as well.

0: Yeah, Cordwood.
1: Right, right.
0: Cordwood just ran for a pretty recent last lock photo. The vehicle's gonna have a broken rear windshield and has black tires. Copy, 1970.

Engine 10, Engine 4, Engine 6, Engine 11, Tar 4, Battalion Chief 2, Battalion Chief 1, and Operator 1. Respond to structure fire first alarm. 405H. At 4544, Orsha Court. Cross streets are between Grand Canal, Boulevard and End.

0: A46.
1: Mail detained. We're going to be just west of the swimming pool at the parking lot. We're here trying to talk to the female right now.
0: Just west of the swimming pool.
2: Check two.
0: 1025, I'm still en route.
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0: And four.

0: bien salir. The mail in from the Bob's Furniture.
1: Okay, for the furniture.
2: Roll 2, engine 10's on scene. We got nothing showing. Everybody's outside. Keep everybody coming.
1: Engine 10, 10-4, Battalion 1. 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
0: Battalion 2, copy.

0: 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Looks like we got an attic fire. We're going to be pulling the line, getting in the attic.
1: Engine 10, 10-4. Did you copy?
2: 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Keep everybody coming.

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3: Stop. Edward David, 86 Tom 62, felony vehicle is taking off from us. We're in the parking lot of the J.C. Penney on Claremont and Yokit. The speeds are 30, just like southbound on Claremont from the parking lot.
4: George 24, Claremont.
3: And we're still southbound, approaching March. It just went westbound, speeds are 40, moderate traffic.
4: Copy, sure.
5: George 20, I'm monitoring in a row.
3: We are continuing westbound on March. It is slowing down, speeds are about 60, in the turn pocket for southbound Pacific now, and it is going southbound Pacific.
5: Moving in a row.
3: Zero. We're continuing southbound Pacific. Speeds are 56. Coming to a stale right at Bianchi. Stand by. Looks like it's stopped in traffic here.
4: Vehicle description.
3: The black Dodge Charger 2-door. Just went on the sidewalk, went around traffic. And southbound on Pacific, passing Bianchi.
5: W2 with the what?
3: George 24, don't get a felony vehicle. It's continuing southbound on Pacific, passing Brookside. Speeds are 60.
5: W2, Terminate.
3: Terminate, we're going to be turning off here on Pacific and Fulton, and vehicle's going to be continuing southbound on Pacific.
4: Special cars canceled ahead for George 24, southbound Pacific.
6: Traces, track his vehicle. It's going down Pacific. We're not in pursuit. We turned off as well.
7: Went southbound past Alpine is on the wrong side of the road. We've been through traffic.
4: So for last seen southbound Alpine driving wrong way.
6: George 22, if you Yankee 45 can keep tracking on city cams until Falcon 10 can pick it up, we can trail from afar.
5: Falcon 10, copy. Let's talk it up.
4: Go for it.

0: George 22, Kalen, you put us on that call, please.
1: Thank you, 25. We are sent off the certificate. Turned off, what, westbound. Pacific is blocked off. That's why.
0: George 20 to 24, was there a suspect description on that?
2: Negative, that vehicle is heavily tinted. It didn't see the driver.
3: Heavy tint. I confirm it was southbound, last known location.
1: That's correct.
3: Westbound Regent from Pacific.

Search 24 and other units on that call. Be advised Pacific between Castle and Bedford is closed for an event.

0: David 38, scan 245. Some citizens over at Regen and Oxford Circle said the vehicle continued west, possibly towards Country Club, if you could start checking the cameras in that area. And then 38 dispatch, what is the felony want on that car?
1: Occupy 10851.

0: Be advised the vehicle is last seen westbound Country Club at Pershing.
1: George 22, can you confirm that hit to either be a 1051 or a 2800 out of a different agency, please?
0: Stand by.
2: This is the apartment 320. We're still trying to confirm if 4045 is a good address.

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0: DR, or 603, please.
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0: George 24.
1: What?
0: Turn, it says vehicle was used in felony evading a peace officer.
1: No 10-8.
0: Negative, felony vehicle.

0: Was it a Charger or a Challenger?
1: Challenger, two-door, heavily tinted.
2: Color.
3: Colorado Avenue and Connecticut Avenue.
0: Tinted Challenger. Do you have a gray or silver wheels? That one's southbound I-5.
1: I have either black wheels, paper plate.

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0: 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I'll be switching to 2.
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Dispatch car Civic South 41, Secretary of Medicine Road, vehicle is Civil Buick Cross 8, X-ray Lincoln Charles 468, a female 35 heavy set, last seen wearing multicolored DJ pants.